0: In 1980 maakte zij een nummer speciaal voor één dame, de Special Lady Ray Goodman and Brown.
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0: Marie.
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2: 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Who was here last night then? And you'll know what this one is then.

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Our fondest hopes now rest in you. Remember, there's nothing you can't do. So believe and be brave.

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